0: like the winter. 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I tend to cancel all the plans.
1: I'm so sorry, I can't make it.
0: 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Can I kick it? Yeah, I can.

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0: Just one door.
1: Just one door.
0: That's right. Abby figured that out. We got it right now.
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0: Allô ? 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T'as des oreilles ? 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Eh ben écoute British ! Non mais allô quoi ?
1: Six, six, six, six, six, six, six, six, six, six, six, six, six, six, six, six, six, six, six, six, six, six, six, six, six, six, six, six, six, six, six, six, six, six, six, six, six, six, six, six, six, six, six, six, six, six, six, six, six, six, six, six, six, six, six, six, six, six, six, six, six, six, six, six, six, six, six, six, six, six, six, six, six, six, six, six, six, six, six, six, six, six, six, six, six, six, six, six, six, six, six, six, six, six, six, six, six, six, six, six, six, six, six, six, six, six, six, six, six, six, six, six, six, six, six, six, six, six, six, six, six, six, six, six, six, six, six, six, six, six, six, six, six, six, six, six, six, six, six, six, six, six, six, six, six, six, six, six, six, six, six, six, six, six, six, six, six, six, six, six, six, six, six, six, six, six, six, six, six, six, six, six, six, six, six, six, six, six, six, six, six, six, six, six, six, six, six, six, six

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above me shone a terrifying number of stars, spelling out the cold indifference of the universe. 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